See, nothing is too much. Kelly's the soup clutch. The richest niggas in any city don't do dust. Might double down on some double laws. Over half a million on some bumper cars. Everything in excess, I can get you access. Put your name on the dot next to the SS. Never do much like Luther said. So excuse me, miss, like Luther did. It's two names, that's two misses. I don't change back, but she don't do this. She never hears no, I just grant wishes. I know you hope your nigga.

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And if we in a zone, let me link you on a Tuesday like I love McConan. 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
2: 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I grew up with the Bay Bays, YG and James. Mayday, mayday, we don't do no acting, we ain't.

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1: Boys and girls, listen up. 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An architect, doctor, maybe an actress, but nothing comes easy. 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She was very beautiful, leaving people in awe. Singing songs, Lena Horne, but the younger version. Hung with the wrong person, got a stronger than heroin. Cocaine, sniffing up drugs, all in the nose. 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Cause she smells of corrosion and death. Watch the company you keep and the crowds you bring, cause they came to do drugs and you came to sing. So if you're gonna be the best, I'ma tell you how.

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I guess that can't get any in. I guess that can't get. I listen to 212 on the uptown thing. 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You caught the worm goose. 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You could get shot, homie. 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I'm the 212 day. 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
1: 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I love to play this game, charge it to my credit card. 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

my vision cloudy. 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

0: G saying don't stress her for a bitty. 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Couple shots in the air, 42 for the 50. 38 special, but she look like 20. I'm a provider, can't get what I prescribe her. 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
0: But maybe this a job when I'm clocking in. 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

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That me. I'm not the president. That me. I'm not the president. I'm not the president. I'm not the president. I'm not the president. I'm not the president. I'm not the president. I'm not the president. I'm not the president. I'm not the president. I'm not the president. I'm not the president. I'm not the president. I'm not the president. I'm not the president. I'm not the president. I'm not the president. I'm not the president. I'm not the president. I'm not the president. I'm not the president. I'm not the president. I'm not the president. I'm not the president. I'm not the president. I'm not the president. I'm not the president. I'm not the president. I'm not the president. I'm not the president. I'm not the president. I'm not the president. I'm not the president. I'm not the president. I'm not the president. I'm not the president. I'm not the president. I'm not the president. I'm not the president. I'm not the president. I'm not the president. I'm not the president. I'm not the president. I'm not the president. I'm not the president. I'm not the president. I'm not the president. I'm not the president. I'm not the president. I'm not the president. I'm not the president. I'm not the president. I'm not the president. I'm not the president. I'm not the president. I'm

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A lot. 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Put this nigga in. Don't. Can I forgive? I can't. What do I need? Some head. Shorty keep asking the date. She's trying to finesse Polly Market for bread. Where's the beef? It's cooked. Where's the boy? He's booked. Don't even recognize none of these things at the top of the charts. I look. Am I upset a bit? Last one you dropped was shit. I didn't press play on that hoe. Miss, get skip. What should I take? A trip. 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His bitch. 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

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Yeah. 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

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And if we in a zone, let me link you on a Tuesday like I love McConan. 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And she asked me what I think of BBL. I sent her one emoji to tell her how I felt. 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
1: I think that was the one you want, so I'm pretty much free if you wanted to come.
0: How many pings do I send to your phone in a day? Again, I'm in a sudden BlackBerry crazy. They go, BBM is the wave. And everybody who's cool has the right to say that one phrase. What's your BlackBerry pin? Let me add you so I can take you out to lunch. 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
1: I'll be your Cupid, I don't need a bow and arrow. 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
0: Yeah.

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I pull up to several different options, yeah. That album most of them came topless. I shattered your dreams with the cream I make, cream I make. 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I can't feel my toes, but ain't gon' fold up.

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Yeah. I found lovely in your memory. In your memory. You should be glad I'm showing you sympathy. I gave you real love out the gutter, out the gutter. 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I go through with ripples and some shots. I got a trust that I'm a monster. I pull up with several different options. That I almost ever came topless. I said your dreams with the cream, I make cream, I make. 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I can't feel my soul, but I gon' fold up, hold up.

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YG and gang. 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

0: 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You know what it is, Backyard Sports. Big Snoop Dogg. 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

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We talk for hours and hours about sweet and sour and how your family's doing okay. And even getting a taxi, kissing the backseat, tell the driver make the radio play.

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Over half a million on some bumper cars. Everything in excess, I can get you access. 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Never too much like Luther said. 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
1: All the time, Tip.
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1: All the time, Tip.
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1: 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Got the scrawny legs, but I move just like Lou Brock with speed. I'm agile, plus I'm worth your while. 100% intelligent black child. My optimal presentation sizzles the retina. How far must you go to gain respect? 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

cameras, so colorful. 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But if we stepping out, I'm paying for that last round. And good God, the charm is hypnotic. 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Need some clarity, no moisture, nice and hair. And a sweet dress, you step us in a fair. Yeah, yeah, what you think about me? Want you wish you would allow me. Party all the time, but I'm not here with anybody. And I bring you close, but the smoke in my vision cloudy. Yo, in the jeans too quick, I need a reboot. Dance to see a diva, only seen a preview. I've been in the days, girl, I just think I need you.

G's saying, don't be stressing for a bit. He see a farm girl who wanna have sex in the city. Couple shots in the air, 42 for the 50. 38 special, but she look like 20. I'm a provider, can't get what I prescribe her. Friends looking sick when you taste like a diver. Envy what I froze when I rose with a driver. Hair looking good with her rose in the dryer. Cologne spritzes, she's so vicious. Ginger and her biscuits stimulate her senses. Tempted in my lenses, open from the entrance. A side portion looking better than an entree. Time for Bombay, let's take a trip to my place. I'm on a wild stage, you alter my mind. 30, 30, 30.

So when you know my pockets ain't so far, you keep a car, it's me and I'm like, spin it, throw it. 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

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Culture.

Yo, what up, this Wyclef Clef with Barry J. Seven and the girls with my acoustic guitars, you know what I'm saying? Yo, fellas got the problems with the chicks. 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
1: 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Where does it go? My head. How much I got? A lot. 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Put this nigga in stone. Can I forgive? I can't. What do I need? Some head. 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She trying to finesse Polly Market for bread. 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It's cooked. 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He booked.

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Where does it go? My head. How much I got? A lot. 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Put this nigga in. Don't. What you with the shebang? All of my ops, they dead. What am I now? How do I feel to refresh? Secrets I know got you stressed. Will I take those to my death? Haven't decided just yet. Yeah. 40 was such a bang. All of my ops, they dead. Please don't put me to this test. Trying to get back on the net. I'm trying to get back in the flesh. Yeah.

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And all these bad bitches, man, they want the, they want the. 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

0: The face of the brand, the GOAT, the secret weapon. 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
1: I play my game on backyard. 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
0: slide
1: on the 10th till second. 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

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Big Snoop Dogg. Going, going, gone, gone, gone, gone. 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
1: Yo, yo, yo, yo, yo, yo, yo, yo, yo, yo, yo, yo, yo, yo, yo, yo, yo, yo, yo, yo, yo, yo, yo, yo, yo, yo, yo, yo, yo, yo, yo, yo, yo, yo, yo, yo, yo, yo, yo, yo, yo, yo, yo, yo, yo, yo, yo, yo, yo, 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

mommy, listen. 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
1: Bloodstains on my nightgown. 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Great Phantom, orange Herman, seats in it. 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Back to the real, yes, my reality. 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

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And if we in a zone, let me lick you on a Tuesday like I love McConan. 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

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When you hear this song, I can't lie, there's no time. If it's alright, I wanna make you wifey for life. 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Even if it's iPhone 5, I

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Vous êtes connecté sur nous. Radio, culture et explosion.

talking about the Lee Town, shorty. 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

0: OG's saying, don't be stressing for a bitty. She a farm girl who wanna have sex in the city. Couple shots in the air, 42 for the 50. 38 special, but she look like 20. I'm a provider, can't get what I prescribe her. Friends looking sick when you taste like a diver. Envy what I froze when I rose with a driver. 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Time for Bombay, let's take a trip to my place. 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
1: I mean, late work.
0: But baby, this the job when I'm clocking in. Cutting for a while, so I'm happy that we locked it in. Looking at you dancing in the mirror, so provocative. Not too deceitful, sip some Pinot Grigio, dance to see a diva. 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

0: when they tryna be shebang. 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

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I hope it's always snow in your driveway. 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
1: Yeah. The way you're looking at me, girl, you better mind now. Are you a freak? I wanna fuck around the vine now. 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I make you squirt, I make you scream, I make you laugh. I be your Cupid, I don't need a bow and arrow. Body hella cute, hella tip me, never narrow. 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But if I still there, let's pick you like a brown and love my lotto. Like my body with big energy, you tryna be my lotto. You look sexy in the dress and you look sexy in the cargo. You're an angel to your mother in the streets, I couldn't say, but watch me now. Watch me now, do my set, I do my set. Do my dance alone, the body looking fresh. 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I make a girlfriend, set no boyfriend to an ex. Between the past, doing the first. I make a way, I make a way. Body with a bumper, can you tell me where you're at? Best anywhere, middle. Only call me baby if you're gonna give me breath.
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2: Ike, Monster Hunter, Beast Ho, Beast Bo, King Rat, nigga, he a freak, though. Man, damn, call her Ember Lambs, tell him please, bro. Nella, nigga, to the cross, he walk around like Pete, though. What's up with these bony ass niggas trying to peek Compton? The industry can hate me, fuck them all and they mama. How many options you really got? I mean, it's too many options. I'm finna pass on this body, I'm John Stockton. Beat your ass and hide the Bible if God watching. Sometimes you gotta pop out and show niggas. Certified boogie man, I'm the one that up to score with him. Walking down whole time, I know he got some hoe in him. Pull on him, extortion, bully the floor on him. Say Drake, I hate you like I'm young. You better not ever go to cell block one. To any bitch that talk to him and they in love, just make sure you hide your little sister from him. They tell me Chubb's the only one that get your hand-me-downs. And party at the party playing with his nose now. And Baka got a weird case, why is he around? Certified lover boy, certified pedophile. Wop, wop, wop, wop, wop. 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Wop, wop, wop, wop, wop. I'ma do my stuff. Why you trolling like a bitch? Ain't you tired? Trying to strike a chord and it's probably A minor. They not like us. They not like us. They not like us. They not like us. They not like us. They not like us. You think the bay gon' let you disrespect Pac, nigga? I think that Oakland soap will be your last stop, nigga. They cold foul. I don't know why you still pretending. What is the owl? Bird niggas and bird bitches. Go. The audience not dumb. Shape the story how you want. Hey, Drake, they're not slow. Rabbit hole is still deep. I can go further, I promise. Ain't there something? Be rest. That's for bitch. And you Malibu most wanted. Ain't no love boy, you ball boy. Let's get ready or something. Since 2009, I had this bitch jumping. You niggas will get a wedgie. Be flipped over your boxes. Or over your phone. The other vaginal option, pussy, it's a better strain, they push. Stop famous, all up in content. Might write this with a doctor. Tell a pop star, quit hiding. Fuck a caption, won't action. No accident, I'm hands on. He fuck around, get polished. Fucked on Wayne, girl, like he was in jail. That's conniving. Then get his face tatted like a bitch apologizing. I'm glad these rose came home, y'all didn't deserve him either. From Alondra down to Central, nigga better not speak on Serena. And your homeboy needs subpoena. That predator moving flocks. That name gotta be registered and placed on neighborhood watch. I lean on you.

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They not like us. Once upon a time, all of us was in chains. Homies still doubled down, calling us some slaves. Atlanta was the Mecca, building railroads and trains. Bear with me for a second, let me put y'all on game. The settlers was using town folk to make them richer. Fast forward 2024, you got the same agenda. You run to Atlanta when you need a check balance. Let me break it down for you, this the real nigga challenge. You call future when you didn't see the club. What, little baby help you get your lingo up? What, 21, get your first street cred? Tells me you feel like you a slime in your head. What, Quavo said you can be from Northside, but 2 Chainz say you good, but he lied. You run to Atlanta when you need a few dollars. No, you're not a colleague, you a fucking colonizer. The family matter and the truth of the matter. Here was God's plan to show y'all the liar. He a fan, he a fan, he a fan. He a fan, he a fan, he a freaky ass nigga, he a 69 God. Freaky ass nigga, he a 69 God. Hey, hey, hey, hey, run for your life. Hey, hey, hey, hey, run for your life. Freaky ass nigga, he a 69 God. Freaky ass nigga, he a 69 God. Hey, hey, hey, hey, run for your life. Hey, hey, hey, hey, run.

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0: when your panties so wet. 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Go and go and say, hey, why you wanna go and do that? You can ask, say, hey, why you wanna go and do that? Yeah, yeah. In the relationship and pay for doing niggas so bad. Hey, why you wanna go and do that? Love, I say, hey, why you wanna go and do that? Look at that, hey, hey, why you wanna go and do that? Yeah, yeah, yeah, hey. Hey.
1: This nigga playing mind game, man. I think it's time to change your mind, change, understand? Life is like a chess movie, you make your next movie better. Keep it pimping, you understand? Hey, I mean, you know what I'm saying? Show me how I feel, you know what I'm saying? I'm putting myself all the way out there, you know? Follow your foot, man, but I just got a question for you. Did you happen?
0: Did you go and tell a nigga no one ass so fat? Hey, why you wanna go and do that? Little boss, hey, hey, why you wanna go and do that? Look at that, hey, hey, why you wanna go and do that? Yeah, yeah, in a relationship and pay for doing niggas so bad. Hey, why you wanna go and do that? Little boss, hey, hey, why you wanna go and do that? Look at that, hey, hey, why you wanna go and do that? Yeah, yeah, go and tell a nigga no one ass so fat? Hey, why you wanna go and do that? Little boss, hey, hey, why you wanna go and do that? Look at that, hey.

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Ain't no limit to the things I will buy her. 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Nice try, sir, that's my perk. 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She listen to me every time I advise her. I spend a meal, that ain't even enticing. 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She got a lip gloss popping in the mirror on the visor. 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
0: How many pings do I send to your phone in a day? Again, I'm in a sudden BlackBerry crazy. They go, CDM is the wave. And everybody who's who has the right to say that one phrase. What's your BlackBerry pin? Let me add you so I can take you out to lunch. I know I haven't been much, but before screenshots, there was really screen munch. So if you let me grow, I can show you just what. 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If it's alright, I wanna make you wifey for life. 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Even if it's iPhone 5, I sent one emoji to tell her how I felt. Then she sent a voice memo and I said,

Je suis pas en vacances.

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Get her what you want, I let her keep spending. Order me the Branzino with the sweet spinach. 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Back to the real, yes, my reality. With my East Coast chick rolling Cali weed.

it's all a pity time. 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

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What do I need? 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Where's the beef? It's cooked. Where's the boy? He booked. 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I look. Am I upset? A bit. 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What should I take? 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

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Put this nigga in. 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What am I now? How do I feel to refresh? Secrets I know got you stressed. Will I take those to my death? Haven't decided just yet. Yeah. 40 was a shebang. All of my ops stay dead. Please don't put me to the test. Just trying to get back on the net. I'm trying to get back in the flesh. Yeah.

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I grew up with the Bay Bays, YG and Gang. 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

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See, nothing is too much. The Kelly's is too clutch. The richest niggas in any city don't do Dutch. Might double down on some double laws. Over half a million on some bumper cars. Everything in excess, I can get you access. Put your name on the yacht next to the SS. Never do much like Luther said. 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Pound change back, but she don't do this. She never hears no, I just grant with you. I know you hope your nigga listen.

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1: I'll be your cupid, I don't need a bow and arrow. 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EVS, EVS, on my neck, it's on my neck. 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Ride you with a bumper, can you tell me where you're? Only call me baby if you're gonna give me breath.
2: I'm a clap, red, round, boom, boom. 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
1: Watch me now, watch me now. 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

black like a pamper. 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Don't color me, I've been in love with you. She got a ass like a mother do with cash down. No wonder she got a big bubble for an ass now. Change your diet up, she working on the abs now. But if we stepping out, I'm paying for that last round. And good God, the charm is hypnotic. Of course I'm on the body, I'll do something about it. I know you just rest, I'll make you come about it, girl. Yeah, cool it off, rosés and frigidaire. Need some clarity.

my vision cloudy. Yo, in the scene too quick, I need a reboot. Dance to see a diva, only seen a preview. I've been in the days, girl, I just think I need you.

Them OGs saying, don't be stressing for a bit. He see a farm girl who wanna have sex in the city. Couple shots in the air, 44 for the 50. 38 special, but she look like 20. I'm a provider, can't get what I prescribe her. Friends looking sick when you taste like a diver. Envy what I froze, wanna roll with a driver. 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Cologne spritzes, she's so vicious. Ginger and her biscuits stimulate her senses. Tempted in my lenses, open from the entrance. 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

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I got people pull up and they get it. I got niggas to count for digits. 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Call a feeling, pull up, I'm feeling, baby. 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I got brothers.

I got broads in the land, tinted for me in the fan, credit cards in the scams, getting the wrist in the van, legacy, fan, waiting stealing like a fan, going out like a Montana, had the killers on the helmet, legacy, fan, waiting stealing, fan, tangible, damn, selling ball, candy, been on the match like Randy, the chopper go out to Grammy, then they pull up your band, hope the killers understand, I got broads in the land, visit the team, the family, credit cards in the scams, hitting the list in the van, legacy, family, ways they live like a family, going out like a Montana, only killers on the hand, legacy, family, ways they, family, package full, Danny, Stellenbosch, candy, been on the match like Randy, the chopper.

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Culture.

much rap do I really have to rap to impress you? Maybe you should bless me soon. I spent hours trying to write the right rhymes to address you, so I think it's best if I move, turn your house into a home. And if we in a zone, let me lick you on a Tuesday like I love McConan. 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I'm like an old school phone with no battery in it. Ping me, what's your pin on BBM? 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
0: How many pings do I send to your phone in a day? 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What's your BlackBerry pin? 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Even if it's iPhone 5, I

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2: 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If I let her move on, that was my choice. 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Great Phantom, orange Hermes, seats in it. 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It's real shit, bro, I mean deep in it. Back to the real, yes, my reality. 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

0: Face of the brand, the GOAT, the secret weapon. 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

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Culture et flow.

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4: All the girls that's here for the truth, come put both hands on a DJ booth and wind your waist to the big man's song. 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

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The Kelly's is too clutch. 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Might double down on some double laws. Over half a million on some bumper cars. Everything in excess, I can get you access. 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

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Yeah. 40 was such a bang. 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Please don't put me to this test. 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
1: Bust that shit down on GP. Now she tryin' GPS, we tryin' GP. Zappin' Roger on the bows, do I dig?

Yeah. 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

south, get the minks out. 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
2: Yo, yo, yo, yo, yo, yo, yo, yo, yo, yo, yo, yo, yo, yo, yo, yo, yo, yo, yo, yo, yo, yo, yo, yo, yo, yo, yo, yo, yo, yo, yo, yo, yo, yo, yo, yo, yo, yo, yo, yo, yo, yo, yo, yo, yo, yo, yo, yo, yo, 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
2: With so much drama in the LBC, it's kinda hard being Snoop Dingo Double G, but I somehow, some way, keep coming up with funky, yes, just like every single day. May I kick a little something for the G and make a few wins?

but they ain't chipped in. Now this crisis dip happens all the time. You gotta get yours before I gotta get mine. Everything is fine when you're listening to the D.O.G. I got the cultivating music that be captivating me. Who listen to the words that I speak as I take me a drink to the middle of the street. You get to Mac and to this bitch named Sadie. She used to be the homeboy's lady. Ain't the truth when I tell that bitch, please raise up all these N.U.T.s, cause you get none of these at ease. As I mob with the dog pound filled with grease, the ice of this.

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Shit, this ain't no joke. 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Not with a cherry on top. 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I don't love you hoes. I'm out the door. 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

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Come on now, catch me on my YouTube, wildin' out. 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A part of the pantheon. 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It's above your pay grade. 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Hold up, wait a minute, I'm feeling infinite. 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The game is pain, the search for what's the game. The picture that I've been trying to paint in the frame. You and me is the furthest thing from one and the same. You're fucking lame. I used to be a slave, I was playing the field.